0: Kitty.
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played it for, she said, I like the music. You know, baby, the melody is really nice, but I know you're not gonna sing that song. So we eased it right on by her. Yes, we did. And it became one of my biggest records, too. So I want you to do this for me.

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Hey. 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Here is Johnny. 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

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I want you, but the mirror won't let me. These are your Pride songs. 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
1: 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If a heart is breaking, that's when you know it's love.
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